More legendary classics are on the way from CKNX. CKNX on CKNX.ca. 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
1: Well, life on the farm is kind of laid back. Ain't much an old country boy like me can't hack. It's early to rise, early in a sack. I thank God I'm a country boy. Well, a simple kind of life never did me no harm. Raising me a family and working on the farm.

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It starts a-jumpin' every evening when the sun goes down. You can always find me down at Sam's Place.

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1: Hey, stranger, how's it going?
2: 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I hear you're, you know, having fun playing music up here in Goderich.
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5: Weather for today, a chance of showers and thunderstorms, a high of 27. Tonight, lingering showers and storms, a low of 18. Tomorrow, more showers and storms, a high of 23. On Monday, a mix of sun and cloud, a high of 26.
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The Heart is a Lonely Hunter Reba and her number one hit in the USA and Canada on Country Gold. I'm Steve Harmon. Great songs from the 80s, 90s country, early 2000s. Reba's at the start of our new music roundup. 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
1: 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I'm Ryan Drury. Hanover Police Service arrested a trespasser and ended up seizing drugs from the accused after an incident on July 30th. According to Hanover Police, at 12:30 p.m. on July 30th, police were called by a local motel regarding an unwanted person who had previously trespassed on the property. Police

0: Canola seed that was genetically modified for control of the weeds and for big old yields of margarine oil raised hell all over that native prairie soil. Agriculture Canada is definitely going to be looking for us.
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